0: And when they get ready to spend it, they know they better go.
1: Vous écoutez Ici Musique Country.
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I have tried in my way to be free.

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We'll go, it's called going all city.

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Whatever I play to you, you play back to me. 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